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1: Gotta wait till August, though, to get a brand new album from Dan and Shay. Their song is so good. Great matches, too. 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

darling. 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

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You got Wayne D and Tay. Excited to see this comedian, Miss Leanne Morgan. She is taking over the Paycom Center, and The Twister is getting you some free tickets. 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
1: And I'm telling you right now, I'm already planning my trip to Vegas. Kenny Chesney kicking off his residency there. Actually, I think it's almost a week. A month from tonight. He's got a brand new song. Carry On, new Kenny Chesney here first.

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101.9 The Twister, Wayne D, Tay, trying to get you into so many country shows. They're all touching down in Oklahoma soon, and we're trying to get you in to all of them for free. Ella Langley, Jason Aldean, Cody Johnson, Thomas Redd.

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It's Wayne D and Tay with Cody Johnson. 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
1: That's the latest from L. Dean. Brand new song called Don't Tell On Me. What's up, it's Wayne D. Introducing you to our girl, Alexandra K. The song is called Straight for the Heart. Another new one first right here.

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Now, I know it's Friday, and that's already really good news, but how about a good news story to go on top of that? Hang on for two songs, and I'll share some with you.

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1: We know the night shift isn't easy. That's why we're bringing the music and the meaning. Granger's with you all night with songs, stories, and conversations that keep it real. 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
1: 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Ann is about to join us with another round of Nashville news. Ann, what do you got coming up?
2: Wow, did you see this, Granger? Ella Langley opened up about one of the freakiest surgeries she's had to have in her life. Like, literally, I can't even... I'll explain. Coming up in your Nashville news next. After

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101.9 The Twister. So what do you think would be your last meal? If you got to choose your last meal, say you're on death row, you're talking to the warden, and he gives you this option. What is your last meal? 866-607-8383. Been flying.

0: salad with some pickled okra in it and French dressing, and I think it and a glass of ice water, and that'll work good for me.
1: This is why I don't like this topic, man. I'm just like that just the way he's saying it makes my mouth water.
2: Yeah, I mean, until the pickled okra and the French dressing, I'm out on that, but the rest of it was good.
1: But it's very close to what you said yesterday's show. He called them brown beans, fried potatoes.
2: That's right.
1: He added the cornbread, which I think is a really good addition to this.
2: Yeah.
1: Are you more of a sweet cornbread guy?
2: I am.
1: Okay.
2: Yeah.
1: And then
2: I like sweet heat too. So if you get some jalapeno,
1: yellow jalapeno cornbread.
2: That's right.
1: I like
2: that's
1: great. But just like you, he left out the main meat.
2: Well, yeah, the ham chunks.
1: The ham chunks in the beans. But hey, man, I think that's awesome. I think that's, I mean, beans and cornbread, that's a staple. And then you throw in those fried potatoes. No one has ever made fried potatoes like my grandma used to make in the iron skillet.
2: Yeah, oh yeah.
1: And
2: cast iron.
1: Yeah, that cast iron skillet just does those potatoes different. And grandma's just doing

0: that different. But this is what I'm telling the warden. And he would have to bring in someone that could actually do the potatoes that
1: That's
0: way.
1: Right. Yeah, she cannot be under 50, just so you know.
0: You know what confused me about that last call, though? Ice water.
1: You just want the ice water.
0: Okay. Okay, maybe there's some kind of flavor theory behind that. Hey. It helps the theory of the beans.
1: Yeah, it does. It well, like you said, you do half and half tea.
0: Yeah, yeah.
1: So maybe that's why he's not wanting to rob any of the flavor. Yes.
0: 866-607-8383.
2: Good morning, Ranger. My death row meal would be a giant bowl of white steamed rice, eating one piece at a time, waiting for the governor to call. All right, love the show.
1: Winner. Okay. Winner right there. Yep. One grain at a time.
0: That's a guy with an eye on the prize.
1: That's right.
0: No self-indulgence, no comfort. Eye on the prize, escaping the prison. I love it. 866-607-8383.
3: 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Just call up at 866-607-8383. 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

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Continuing this conversation, talking about a death row last meal. What would be yours? 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

1019 The Twister. Why is this dumb criminal putting on a dress? Earl is going to do his best to explain exactly what happened in this dumb criminal story coming up next.

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7: I love a first cast when the water's glass and the line starts to run. 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

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Man, this makes me hungry, but I want to hear from you. 866-607-8383.

101.9 The Twister. We've got some history to talk about, like the very first U.S. rocket to reach the edge of space launched on this day. I'll tell you more about that coming up

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Number one for New Country 101.9, The Twister. You know, I brought this up last hour. Good topic here. What would be your death row last meal? 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

Number one for New Country 101.9, The Twister. All right, we're about to dive into this topic coming up. What was your ice cream truck order? You remember that iconic ice cream truck song? You're running up to it, you got your sticky quarters. 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
1: 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Thanks so much for being a part of the After Midnight

Number one for New Country, 101.9 The Twister. Our topic this hour, what was your ice cream truck order as a kid? In fact, what is it now? 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

Number one for New Country, 101.9 The Twister. One dumb criminal thought they got away with a free night at a bar. Little did you know, they had cameras. Earl's going to share this dumb criminal story coming up next. Someday.

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Now, I know it's Friday, and that's already really good news, but how about a good news story to go on top of that? 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
1: Hey, Granger, this is Jeremy out here in Dodge City, Kansas. Just want to tell you I listen to you every morning, and I appreciate everything you do. Thank you, and have a wonderful day.
0: Appreciate you, Jeremy. Thanks for calling, brother.

0: 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Ann is about to join us with another round of Nashville news. Ann, what do you got coming up?
1: Wow, did you see this, Granger? Ella Langley opened up about one of the freakiest surgeries she's had to have in her life. Like, literally, I can't even... I'll explain. Coming up in your Nashville news next.

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1: Listen, I get it. Not everyone sleeps at night. Some of us think, some of us drive, some of us pray. Granger's with you through it all. Thanks for being a part of the After Midnight family.

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0: We're going to play easy trivia coming up in just a couple minutes. For example, which online map service did we use to rely on before GPS?
5: MapQuest.
0: Yeah.
11: Oh, good one.
0: Okay. 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
0: Yeah, that's what's up.
11: That would have been wrong.
0: Yeah, that would have been wrong. You'd have been out of there. We got a big show. Glad everybody's here. Dance party coming up. Easy trivia next.

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2: Easy trivia. The category is state nicknames. Eddie, what U.S. state is known as the Sunshine State?
3: That's Florida.
2: That is correct. Eddie has the tiara on. He is the returning champion. Amy, what state is called the Lone Star State?
4: Texas.
2: Correct. Lunchbox, what state is called the Golden State?
5: California.
2: Correct. Morgan, what state is called the Empire State?

Hello, Bobby Bones. I don't care how old I get, grilled cheese and tomato soup still fixes bad days for me. What food instantly takes you back to childhood comfort? Signed, eating like it's 1998 in Iowa. For me, my grandma made something called grandma soup, which everybody probably has their version of it. And I think she named it that to make it feel special because it literally was just

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101.9 The Twister, number one for new country. Plenty of time to get your request in to me on today's Talkback Lunch Break. 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Here's Jordan Davis, Turn This Truck Around.

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101.9 The Twister. Big announcement from Scotty McCreary. I want to pass along in just a few minutes here on today's At Work show. First, how about Kane Brown teaming up with Caitlin Brown? Thank God.

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1: Time for today's Google Buster question. 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

Number one for new country, 101.9 The Twister. 6 out of 10 Americans will do this during Memorial Day weekend. We'll get you the answer to today's Google Buster question after Jason Aldean. 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
0: Yeah, 9K payday, final week to win. In fact, another nationwide keyword is coming up again at 2. Good luck.

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1: 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Let us tag along. In fact, I've got a throwback on the way from Tim McGraw we'll get to after Shaboozy and Jelly Roll.

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It's Brooke Taylor with a request from Oklahoma City that I want to get on playing for you right now after you lock in 101.9 The Twister as that number one preset on your iHeartRadio app. All right, hit the talkback mic so I can play your song too here on 101.9 The Twister. Wee wee.

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1: Hey, it's Brooke Taylor with our iHeart Country kickoff to summer weekend in full effect. Excited for a nice little long weekend. Let's start off the show with a little positivity. 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

0: 101.9, The Twister. It's Brooke Taylor, our iHeart Country kickoff to summer weekend. I mean, the year's just flying by at this point.
1: I can't believe it's Memorial Day already, but man, I'll take it. Summer's going to fill up fast, though.
0: Summer will fill up faster than we know. Anyway, I hope you're having a great Friday. We're almost to the weekend officially. We go.

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Number one for New Country 101.9, The Twister. It's Brooke Taylor. Just saying, it is one of your last chances to win $1,000. Okay, we want that to happen for you here coming up on the show, 4 o'clock.

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1: It's Brooke Taylor, the iHeart Country World Premiere. That's the new one from Tyler Hubbard back there. That one was called Land. So excited we get to play that for you first to help kick off your Memorial Day weekend. Speaking of, there's a really good reason why Dustin Lynch says he's not taking his boat out this weekend. I'm going to let him tell you all about it coming up next.

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1: 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Misty says she's ready for her cookout this weekend already.
2: 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Hamburgers, hot dogs, chicken, everybody.

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1: It's Brooke Taylor. If there's one thing you hear me say today, it is you need to hang with us coming up here at 5 o'clock. It is going to be your last chance to win $1,000 here on the show, okay? 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
1: 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Going to be playing some of your favorite throwbacks this weekend to just help us celebrate a nice little 3-day weekend.

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1: It's Brooke Taylor. So I know this is like the unofficial kickoff to summer. Memorial Day weekend always is. But according to this poll, it looks like everybody says the actual start of summer was yesterday. It's harder.

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1: It's Brooke Taylor. This weekend, the unofficial kickoff to summer is what they call it. But Rebecca, I'm curious, what are you most excited for summer this year?
2: 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That's what summer's all about.
1: Girl, yes. 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
1: 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Such a good one for this weekend. Thomas Rhett going to check in with us coming up next and tell us what he's most excited about for summer coming up next.

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1: 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Our iHeart Country kickoff to summer weekend is officially on. 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